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6: I get out of the airplane, I'm exiting customs, all digitized, everything is sort of improved every time. Every time I leave, America arrived to China, there's a new system in place, whether it's fingerprints or face ID or the arrival card system. Before I even left America, I was filling out the arrival card on a pre-made app, giving me a QR code. When I got through customs, the guy was like asking me questions. I'm like, do you need the QR code? He's like, no, I already have it in my system. Okay. Then you exit and you're waiting at the baggage claim, and there's a guy who's turning all the bags, and he just takes them and he turns them really nice so that they're all lined up against each other so that they can all have a good presentation. And I just left Pudong Airport. They have rows and rows and rows of these carts free to use because they know with a little bit of helpful infrastructure, helpful transportation, it will make the public's life a little bit easier.In America, you got to pay $7 for the cart. In China, they're like, here's your cart, load your bags, get to your car, welcome to China. You know? I mean, first impressions are so important. And the first impression that you have of China when you get here and say you've never been here is it's a free cart, fluid customs, from the first impression outside of...Shanghai Pudong Airport. A guy like me who's been here so many times, still in awe of the things that happen here. You see improvement too. If it's your first time in China, it's shocking. If it's your 100th time to China like me, it's in shocking in different ways.
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2: 再来聚焦空军的全要素红蓝对抗演练。
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0: 北两极部分的巨大差异，而非洲回到了原本的体量。
1: Correcting the map, therefore, also means correcting a perception. Correcting the map means restoring to continent in the mind of people the reality of the true dimensions.
0: 今年七月，在巴西里约热内卢举行的第26届世界艾滋病大会上，出现了荒唐一幕。在美国政府代表展示的非洲地图上，尼日利亚、莫桑比克、科特迪瓦等六个非洲国家的地理信息竟然全部标错。美国国务院随后表示，这是一起不幸的错误。事实上，搞错非洲国家方位、混淆非洲国民的例子屡见不鲜。美国有线电视新闻网曾在报道埃博拉疫情时弄混尼日尔和尼日利亚，美国全国广播公司在报道尼日利亚女学生绑架事件时，又将尼日利亚误认为肯尼亚。
2: Good evening. Tonight, it now feels as if the world is aware and responding to the kidnapping of 276 schoolgirls in Kenya 3 weeks ago today.
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3: A continent of more than 1.5 billion people with no permanent seats on the UN Security Council, as was referred by President William Ruto. Without the voice, the representation,and decision-making power it deserves inside the international financial institutions.
0: 权力的缺乏导致非洲国家寻求发展和规避风险的能力都相对脆弱，而在当今国际形势不确定性增加的背景下，这种脆弱性被进一步放大。今年二月以来，梅以一战事爆发，导致霍尔木兹海峡航运受阻，对长期依赖化肥进口的非洲农业造成系统性压力。联合国贸发会的数据显示，苏丹54%的化肥进口来自波斯湾地区，坦桑尼亚为31%，索马里30%，肯尼亚26%，莫桑比克22%。
4: 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If prices go higher or supplies stop, we won't be able to produce enough food.
5: This is a cascading crisis. Supply disruptions combined with rising energy costs are making fertilizers unaffordable for vulnerable regions, increasing the risk of hunger and economic instability.
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6: 50 or 60 people in a single street, or 10 or 20 people, they kill them, bang, bang, bang. 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
7: I lost my son. I lost my brother, and another brother is missing. They took my son-in-law and killed him along with my brother.
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7: My brothers only go to the food distributions to bring back something to eat. This is how we live.
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8: The fastest moving that we have ever seen. It reached 3,000 deaths.
0: 自1976年埃博拉病毒被发现以来，刚果。

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2: We're already struggling to afford fertilizer. If prices go higher or supplies stop, we won't be able to produce enough food.
3: This is a cascading crisis. Supply disruptions combined with rising energy costs are making fertilizers unaffordable for vulnerable regions, increasing the risk of hunger and economic instability.
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4: 50 or 60 people in a single street, or 10 or 20 people, they kill them, bang, bang, bang. Then they would go to the next street, and again, bang, bang, bang. That's the massacre I saw in front of me.
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5: I lost my son. I lost my brother, and another brother is missing.They took my son-in-law and killed him along with my brother.
1: 17岁的扎伊纳布独自照顾着五个弟弟妹妹，他们的母亲不幸遇难，父亲负伤后下落不明，几个孩子就住在破布帐篷搭建的帐篷里，食不果腹。
5: My brothers only go to the food distributions to bring back something to eat. This is how we live.
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6: The fastest moving that we have ever seen. It reached 3,000 days.
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7: But because this is a place with a lot of conflict, with mobile populations, this would be a hard outbreak to manage an ideal situation. This is absolutely not the ideal situation.
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8: Western countries, they don't understand that when Africa is affected, they are also at risk.Because people are flying every day. And it means building strong system, supporting Africa, investing in Africa, to have the local manufacturing of our vaccine and medicine is also the way to protect Western countries.
1: 内战、饥荒、疫情，非洲大陆面临的挑战严峻且复杂。但与此同时，非洲也是一片孕育着希望的大陆。非洲联盟和非洲开发银行的数据显示，在非洲，15岁至35岁的人口总数超过4亿，预计到2050年将超8.3亿。经合组织报告显示，届时非洲大陆的劳动年龄人口将从2024年的8.49亿增至15.6亿，占全球劳动力增长总量的85%。
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